0: action.
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1: Listen up, y'all, because this is it. I've been looking for a hit. Let me tell you this. They say downtown is the place it is. I want a new song. Move with it. I say

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0: Grmimo dobrom muzikom. Radio Karlo.

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0: I hate that choosy.
1: I do.
0: Yeah, he tried to talk to me.
1: For real?
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1: That's it.
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0: 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I

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That's what I like, that's what we like. That's what I like, that's what we like. Gustav, did you wow?

0: here we go, another full fire session on the way for you guys. New tracks this week from Camel Fat, Frank Biazzi and Chris Lieben, as well as new releases on Cocoon, Jam and Tronic. So let's get to it. You're on Dynamic, this is Notre Dame with No Rules.
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2: No sleep, no rules, no school, just cruise. One spark, one move, let's break. Not loose, no fear, no shame, no badge, no name.

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That was Dusty Kid and Midval with Escape. We stay in the zone now. This is Teenage Mutants with Antigone.

Get the fire burn. Get the fire burn. Get the fire burn. Get the fire burn. Get the fire burn. Get the fire burn. Get the fire burn. Get the fire burn. Get the fire burn. Get the fire burn. Get the fire burn. Get the fire burn. Get the fire burn. Get the fire burn. Get the fire burn. Get the fire burn. Get the fire burn. Get the fire burn. Get the fire burn. Get the fire burn. Get the fire burn. Get the fire burn. Get the fire burn. Get the fire burn. Get the fire burn. Get the fire burn. Get the fire burn. Get the fire burn. Get the fire burn. Get the fire burn. Get the fire burn. Get the fire burn. Get the fire burn. Get the fire burn. Get the fire burn. Get the fire burn. Get the fire burn. Get the fire burn. Get the fire burn. Get the fire burn. Get the fire burn. Get the fire burn. Get the fire burn. Get the fire burn. Get the fire burn. Get the fire burn. Get the fire burn. Get

0: So in the mix, you heard tracks from Matter of Fact, Julian Jewell, and that edit from Bart Skills of Green Velvet's Flash. Right, time for a quick break. Keep it locked.
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0: Welcome back to Fire It Up, it's Boom or Bust, as we dig out the hard stuff, starting with this, from Frank Biazzi on Mood, this is Relax.

Fire It Up with me, Eddie Halliwell. Plenty of all-out slammers in the mix for Rudy Rapini, Jason Case, Deez and Astro. And that one from Chris Leaving called Higher Things. Back to the mix now. This is Gary Beck with The Quick.

0: In the mix, you had tracks on Umek, F-Tech, Uncertain and Mark Williams. And that's almost it for this week, but we still have time for one more. Going back to 1997, here's Barry Corston's Moonman mix with Mark et Claude's Lath.
1: Rewind to 1996.

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Detroit, what you like to sell it. Miami, you got to get like to sell it. 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

0: Here we go, another full fire session on the way for you guys. New tracks this week from Camel Fat, Frank Biazzi and Chris Lieben, as well as new releases on Cocoon, Jam and Tronic. So let's get to it. You're on Dynamic, this is Notre Dame with No Rules.
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Fire it up with me, Eddie Halliwell. Plenty of All Out Slammers in the mix for Rudy Rapini, Jason Case, Deez and Astro. And that one from Chris Leaving called Higher Things. Back to the mix now. This is Gary Beck with The Quake.

0: In the mix, you had tracks on Umek, F-Tech, Uncertain and Mark Williams. And that's almost it for this week, but we still have time for one more. Going back to 1997, here's Barry Corston's Moon Man mix with Mark et Claude's Lath.
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